93.3.

0: hit music.
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1: Kristen Bell, you know, talk about talent. She can act. She can sing. She's beautiful. She does Broadway. She has done theater. Here is Kristen Bell surprising everybody at the Savannah Bananas. You know, they are famous for putting on huge productions, obviously all over social media.

0: media, but they do these productions, and Kristen Bell surprised everybody at the game singing a montage of hits.
1: You're the one thing.
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That's Dominic Fike, Baby Doll, Bob 93.3's Top 5 at 12. 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We'll see what number one is coming up. Right now, though, we're at number 3. It's Cat's Eye, and I'm

All right, so North Carolina, not the most fun state and not the least fun state, so that's good. The top three most fun states, Illinois, Florida, and California, and the least fun states are Vermont, Mississippi, and West Virginia is the least fun. 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

you're looking for something to do tomorrow afternoon, check out the Down East Bird Dogs playing at Historic Ranger Stadium. They've got fireworks after the game tomorrow night. Always exciting. 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

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And you don't wanna be high like me, never really knowing why like me. 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

0: It's Katie from Jared and Katie in the Morning. 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